0: There's been this narrative out there that the Iranian oil sector is going to collapse under the blockade, that I think Trump said the pipes are going to blow up or something like that. What I would just encourage viewers to take a look at, in 2020, in the wake of Trump's initial maximum pressure strategy and amid COVID, Iran's oil sales went all the way down to 200,000 barrels a day. Right now they're over, you know, they're 1.5, 2 million barrels a day. So they got to effectively zero. And guess what? They recovered, right? Within a couple of years, they were back to pumping as much oil as they were before the crisis. So I would just say there's no deus ex machina here. We're not getting out of this with a silver bullet. And if this war ends with Iran in control of the world's most important energy choke point, which is the Strait of Hormuz, it's going to be a big loss for the United States.
1: 联合国有关数据显示，自2月28号以来，与霍尔木兹海峡相关的船舶通行量已下降 95.3%。 据《华尔街日报》4月30号报道，特朗普政府正在推动组建一个新的国际联盟，以恢复霍尔木兹海峡航运畅通。报道说，美国国务院29号向驻外使馆发送一份内部电报，提出一项名为海上自由架构的倡议，并要求美外交官敦促驻在国政府加入这一倡议，称这将增强我们的集体能力。据电报所述，海上自由架构国际联盟将由美国国务院和美军中央司令部共同主导，负责共享情报，协调外交行动并执行制裁措施，其中美国国务院将充当外交行动的指挥枢纽，而中央司令部将为商业航运提供实时海上态势感知能力，并负责协调各伙伴国军队之间的情报共享工作。今年3月，美国总统特朗普曾向欧洲国家施压，要求他们加入所谓霍尔木兹联盟，以管控霍尔木兹海峡，但欧洲多国予以拒绝。法新社5月1号称，英法两国也在牵头推动另一项保护霍尔木兹海峡航行安全的多国任务，近期已与50多个国家举行会议。欧洲拟定的新计划将以欧盟海军的阿斯皮德斯行动为蓝本，目前该倡议已进入后期筹备阶段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
2: The Middle East crisis is lumbering into its third month. Despite a fragile ceasefire, the consequences grow dramatically worse with each passing hour. Where disruption drags on through mid-year, growth falls to 2.5%.Inflation is 5.4%. 32 million people are pushed into poverty. Fertilizers are low, and crops yields fall short. And 45 million more people will face extreme hunger. Hard-won development gains are reversed overnight.
3: 特朗普政府对于伊朗的施压路径出现了明显的分化，既表态将长期实施封锁，又同步推进军事打击方案筹备。在封锁威慑与战争风险并存的当下，美方的战略盘算究竟该如何解读呢？
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5: This is important because these munitions take a while to be replaced. And according to our sources and this analysis, it would take anywhere between 1 to 6 years, to replace a lot of these munitions.
1: 4月29号，美国国防部长赫格塞斯就五角大楼预算提案接受国会众议院军事委员会质询。在这场持续数小时的听证会上，众议院民主党人就战争开支不断飙升、关键弹药储备大幅削减、美国民众生活费高涨问题接连发问，指责军事行动让美国再次陷入中东战争的泥潭。
6: Operation Midnight Hammer accomplished nothing of substance. It left us at exactly the same place we were before.
7: So much so that their facilities were bombed.
8: Do you not know? You had no one do the analysis of what the increase.